Yeah, so good to be with you. Happy Tuesday afternoon, lunchtime. Give yourself a break. Tools down for a moment and getting ready to see Noah Akan live in San Francisco. Phone's open at 12:30, so have 13, 24, 10 ready to go. I'll sort out your favourites too. Fresh hits and throwbacks are on. Starting with G-Flip. Fresh hits.

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3: 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I've got a question.
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1: Okay, all right. Weekday morning.

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0: year. 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Offer this woman a seat at the Logies.
1: With you.
0: And you've got the bench, mate, cast iron. And everyone from TV Week will be going, hey there.
1: Kate's got a new girlfriend.
0: This old chook with the funny thing Kate
1: is,
0: Ritchie.
1: The funny thing is, I reckon you'd pay even more so she didn't come to the Logies with
2: so
1: you.
2: So I wouldn't have to go.
1: So you spent $1,000 on the bench and you spent $1,000 getting rid of her. What a deal.
2: Anyway, I'll let you know how I go on the bench. And okay. If you're giving one away, let me know.
1: Get involved.

0: The main man, Tommy's wedding song, Pitbull Kesha, Timber. Fitzy Whipper, Kate, it is your Tuesday afternoon on Nova. Hey, this is for you, Kate Ritchie, because I know that you have moments of frustration. Screamers, welcome. This is a great idea. Mm-hmm. A guy in Chicago has started the Scream Club. It's for people who just want to give it a go and let go.
1: Oh, no.
0: People that walk around the silent type, but you know underneath they're bubbling, but they never get a chance to let it out. At the Scream Club, you can. You can go there and just.
1: It's
0: quite Jimmy Barnes.
2: I would call that a yell.
1: Okay, I've been damned by my algorithm with stuff like this, but it's usually at resorts, wellness resorts and that, when people are trying to get rid of demons out of their body.
0: Oh, God, okay. In some sort of ceremony where they fall into the arms of other wishes.
1: I understand. I don't. Has anyone ever done it in the room here? Like, have you ever had a screaming session?
0: No, I don't think so. The amount of times I've had to try and find the remote control, though, in the living room, sort of pushes me to the edge of wanting to scream.
2: But you don't do it?
0: No, I'm not a screamer. But what the founder of this club says, Emmanuel,

0: for your Tuesday night as we drive you home around Australia. Everybody's still getting over the big emergency alert test that took place yesterday at 2 p.m.
1: Yeah, and do you know who we haven't heard from for a while? And I'm a bit sad about this, but they only sort of come up yesterday. We haven't heard from the cookers from COVID.
0: Cooker. Oh, yeah.
2: Oh, you're so funny.
1: You know what? So, I mean... I mean, they used to fire up with the vaccination and what is the government doing to us? There was a couple of cookers that piped up yesterday, Kate, with the Oz alert that went off at 2 o'clock Australian Eastern Standard Time.
3: Yes.
1: So just to give you a bit of an example on the internet, have a listen to this lady urging everyone to turn off their phone before 2 o'clock.
4: Here is your reminder to turn your phone off just before 1 p.m. and do not turn it back on until after 3 p.m. If you think I'm a tripper, I love that for you and I don't give a f***. This video ain't for you. This is for the people who've woken up and don't trust the government. They are planning something and I'm so sus on them. They got me in 2020 and they ain't getting me this time.
1: And then, okay, so the alert went off yesterday, Kate. You were the only one in the office it didn't go off with, and I just told you before, one in five Aussies, and whether you haven't updated your software or why, I don't know.
3: Yeah, I did get it, but 3 minutes later. Yeah, I think there were varying degrees of being left out of the loop.
0: Yeah, the tsunami was over.
1: But there was still a couple of cookers that were affected by the alarm afterwards.
5: So I just experienced that Oz Alert alarm. When this thing went off, it rung my ears funny. Like, it made me feel weird. It put a lot of pressure on my left ear. The side the phone was on actually made me feel...

0: back next.
1: On Nova. Get ready for the trip of a lifetime.
2: Hey, it's Noah Kahan.
3: It's the season of the sticks.
1: Nova is sending you and your best friend to San Francisco to see the one and only
2: Noah Kahan.
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1: Feeling my way through the darkness, guided by a beating heart.